0: It's your turn. Come on, sing it. I want to know.
1: I want to know what love is.
0: Come on, let me hear you. I want you to show me. Come on.
1: I want you to show me.
0: Yeah, sing it with the choir. I want to feel.
1: I want to feel what love is.
0: Oh, yeah, you're doing good. I know you can show me.